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0: 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Let's start the weekend now.
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0: 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It's Bouncer after Bouncer. 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

0: Your weekend,
1: ladies and gentlemen,
0: starts now. We know what you need, we know what you want, and you want it now. A massive music weekend with PD Radio, Amsterdam's number one LGBT pride radio station. Woo!

When I walk on by, girls be looking like Debbie Fly. I pick to the beat, walking down the street and my new freak, yeah. This is how I roll, animal print pants out control. It's Red Food with the big ass fro, and like Bruce Lee, I got the clout.

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father. 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
1: 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Just a quick update on your flight. We are currently flying at 33,000 feet with an airspeed of 400 miles per hour.
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Are we lost? Or is this love that I'm feeling? In a moment, you will hear these songs. You can

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0: In a moment, you will hear these songs. 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